just shake them just a little bit. Say, listen now. Joy comes in the morning. Morning is not necessarily what has an AM next to it. Morning happens when you wake up.

counting my blessings one by one. I thank you, Jesus, for what you've done. Fields of green and rivers that flow, family gathered, love we show, every prayer

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I thank you, Jesus, for hearing my cries. 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